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This coat and tie is choking me,

Sawyer Brown, and Some Girls Do on 94.1 Duke FM. Good morning. It's Stephanie McCoy in the morning. We've got your chance to win Sammy Kershaw concert tickets. I'll tell you how here in a few minutes. Right now, the legendary Loretta Lynn. Well, I-

Kenny Rogers and the Gambler on 94.1 Duke FM, playing the Legends of Country. If you missed Duke's birthday roundup earlier this morning, Kenny Rogers was born on this date in 1938. It's Jody Messina, and I'm all right on 94.1 Duke FM.

Antillison, maybe it was Memphis on 94.1 Duke FM. Good morning. It's Stephanie McCoy in the morning. Thanks for taking us along on this Friday. It's Alabama now on Duke FM. Hold on.

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Good morning. It's Stephanie McCoy in the morning. We have got your chance to win Sammy Kershaw concert tickets. I'll tell you how here in just a few minutes. Right now, Mel McDaniel on 94.1 Duke FM.

Black and a Better Man on 94.1 Duke FM. Good morning. It's Stephanie McCoy in the morning. Some of the national days that we're celebrating on this Friday. It's National Kool-Aid Day. Also, it's National Senior Citizens Day today and National Sweet Tea Day. Just some of the fun days that we're celebrating today. It's Ricochet now on 94.1 Duke FM.

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You learn as you go on 94.1 Duke FM. Sometimes that's your only option. Good morning. It is Stephanie McCoy in the morning along with Hank Jr. and Family Tradition on 94.1 Duke FM.

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1: 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In Diamonddale, Michigan, sure is a lot classier than Zirconiapolis, Nebraska. 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

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The first day I got me a fuel pump, and the next day I got me an engine and a trunk. Then I got me a transmission and all the chrome. The little things I could get in my big lunchbox.

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I can't begin to count the theories I've had pounded in my head that I forgot.